gals in town. I got a dollar and a quarter and I'm just Randy Clown. But don't let no female play me cheap. I got 50 cents more than I'm.

0: from 1959, Ray Charles and Let the Good Times Roll. Ruth Brown was big in the 50s. Between the years 1949 and 1955, her songs were on the charts for 129 weeks, including five number ones. And here she is with a number three hit from 1953, Wild, Wild Young Men.
1: Wow.

Wild, Wild Young Men from Ruth Brown. Back to the doo-wop, and from 1957 come the Pastels with the fun song Boom-de-Boom.

Coming up next is a 1952 number 3 R&B hit from Murray Adams with the Bill Harvey Orchestra. I'm going to play the Honky Tonks.

I'm going to play the honky-tonk, says Marie Adams, with help from the Bill Harvey Orchestra. We're a bit fixated on the 50s in this visit to the Grooveyard, with 60 minutes of music from that decade. And from now on, it's rockabilly and rock and roll. First up is Donny White with Your Kind of Lovin' from 1958.

European record collectors call the King of Covers, Delbert Barker. He recorded under various names, covering songs by Hank Williams, Johnny Cash, Elvis Presley, and many others. Here he is with No Good Robin Hood. Well-

No Good Robin Hood from Delbert Barker. Records in the 50s are a lot shorter than they are now. That's mostly due to the jukebox owners demanding it, because that way people would keep putting in their dimes in the jukebox for more music. Meaning that we've got over 20 tunes for you in this 1950s visit to the Grooveyard. Here's Booker Lee Jr. from 1958 with Rockin' Blues.

We're a bit fixated on the 50s in this visit to the Grooveyard with 60 minutes of music from that decade. We had four 1958 songs together there. Rockin' Blues from Booker Lee Jr., Hot Lips Baby from Herbie Duncan, then Jack Bradshaw with a song about Joe Joe, and lastly, I Want a Bop from Billy Harlan. Still have plenty more tracks left in the box to play, so off to the Juke Joint we go with Red Savine and 1957's Juke Joint Johnny.

That was Joint Johnny from Red Savine. On October the 4th, 1957, the Russians launched Sputnik 1. That's the first artificial satellite to orbit the Earth. Lots of songs picked up on the space theme. And here is Sputnik, the satellite girl from Jerry Engler.

0: double play with Dickie Damron and Gonna Have a Party from 1959, followed by Orangi Ray Hubbard with Sweet Love from 1957. Some pretty wild guitar on that track. Oh, look, David Ray has a jitterbug in Baby.
1: Yeah, my baby.

Prime 1959. That was David Ray, who has a jitterbugging baby. It's time to leave the graveyard once again. We've been fixated on the 50s in this visit. If you liked it, drop an email to grooveyard@gmx.com. Thanks for coming, and remember, there's an open invite to return when we next rummage through the recorded relics of the 20th century. And out we go with Lord Dent and His Invaders, Wolf Call.

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0: It was all in the lyrics, wasn't it there? He said he's going to break up the band there. That's in fact what he did at some time in the near future. David Bowie there and Ziggy Stardust. Right, let's get some Grey Matter turning.
1: It's the Big Quiz with Jeff Dossett.
0: Yeah, let's give you this. Three questions for you. Give the answers in about an hour's time. First one up here on the Soft Rock Show. It's just for fun. As I said, answers in about an hour. First one is a lyric. I want to know the artist and the song. All I can tell you is it comes from the 90s. No matter how hard I try, you keep pushing me away. No matter how hard I try, you keep pushing me away. Who's the artist? What is the song? Question number two. The well-known artist, Alanis Morissette. I'll give you a three-way choice on this one. Was she born in 1971, 74, or 76? So how old do you think Alanis Morissette is? Born in 71, 74, or 76? And question number three, 1996, If It Makes You Happy was a hit for whom? 1996, If It Makes You Happy. Give you the answers, as I said, in an hour. Right, now I'm going to give you a really good song here. There's a lot of publicity about this particular act. It's a combination between Tov Lo and S.G. Lewis. Song's called Heat, but I'll tell you what, they say this is going to be big, so that's why we're playing it.

I'll tell you what, as my late colleague and producer Adrian Collis used to say, we will play anything on the Soft Rock Show. The only criteria is it's got to be quality. And that song, I guarantee, is going to be the biggest thing on the planet over the next 4 weeks. Tov Lo and S.G. Lewis. Taking the Heat. Love that song there. Remember, you heard it first on the Soft Rock Show. Right, talking about things going on, brand new music. I mentioned about Travis coming back. Well, what about these guys? Def Leppard are back. Now, I did an interview with Joe Elliott, but a long, long time ago, and he's a great fan of Ronnie Wood and the paintings that Ronnie does. So these boys are back. It's called Just Like 73. Do we remember 73? Of course we do. Def Leppard, coming your way.

I'll tell you what, I think that's absolutely brilliant. Just going back to the days of Pyromania and Hysteria, those two great albums that they pulled out. They are Def Leppard, Sheffield's finest, Joe Elliott out front then, just like 73. Right, bit of new music coming up here. Again, people coming back and doing things that they haven't done for a while. I've got a poster on my wall here, with a frame sent to me by Gary Lightbody out of Snow Patrol. They've got a brand new single. It's called All, right here. First time.

Yeah, soft rock show coming your way. We also go for a bit of hard stuff there, a bit of hair metal coming your way on This Week in Music History, the 20th of September 1988.

0: the wonderful Monsters of Rock Festival at Castle Donington. Guess how many people were there? 107,000. Gosh, they love their metal, don't they? There, Guns N' Roses and Kiss were on the bill, and we played you Iron Maiden, Bruce Dickinson and the People, well-known Pilot, of course. Iron Maiden were there and Run to the Hills. Only one way to describe that.
1: Headbangers Heaven.
0: Yes, it certainly was. Right, now, also on this week in music history, the Police, 20th of September, 1983, Police headlined at JFK Stadium, which is in Philadelphia. Remember, it was used for Live Aid, but in 83, they were playing there with support from Joan Jett. They opened with Synchronicity 2 and did the 21 songs that were on it there, as well as a few others. So I'll tell you what, let's give you this. From 1983, this thing called Voices Inside My Head. Police for you.

Sting, Copeland and Summers. The voices on my head from Zenyatta Mondatta. And that's when they played at JFK Stadium in Philadelphia. Right, we're looking at on this week in music history, a complete switch of activity here. Onto the 21st of August, 1961. Yes, right down in the vault there. Tamla Records, as in Motown, released the Marvelettes doing this particular song, Please Mr. Postman. Of course, later it was done by the Carpenters. And the Beatles did it off their second album with the Beatles. But the original was the Marvelettes, and it made number one in America. And that was the first number one for Motown. Let's go.

Some wonderful revolutionary production techniques used on there with some great phasing there. The Marvelettes and Please Mr. Postman from 61. And 3 years later, they came over to the UK, a whole band of them. And I still see them getting off an aeroplane at Heathrow Airport on one of the coldest winters ever in January of 64. And there was a whole package tour. They called it Hitfield USA, The Sound of Young America. And they came over and they played our theatres up and down the country. And on the bill, I lost track of who was on it, but I'll tell you what, little Stevie Wonder was on there, Marvin Gaye, the Temptations and the Four Tops and the Supremes were just part of it there. And people didn't really understand Motown at that particular time in 64. It needed the Supremes to break it open with things like Where Did I Love Go and Baby Love in that particular year. But only half full theatres up and down the country. It was a great shame. And the halftime act was Georgie Fame, and he had a number one with Yeah Yeah. So people didn't go for it. But later on, they certainly did. And if you think how many nights in a row Stevie Wonder filled Wembley out in the 80s and the 90s. Right, looking at on this day in music history on the Soft Rock Show, 21st of August 1967, the wonderful group The Doors, led of course by Jim Morrison, recorded their first album. It was called Strange Days, and singles out of it, People Are Strange, and the one we're going to play. How big they would have been if Jim Morrison had survived. That's something we will never, ever know. Class of 27 with all these people that died at that particular age. Brian Jones, Amy Winehouse, Jimi Hendrix being three of the others. But The Doors and Love Me Two Times from the album Strange Days.

Our community notice board is a free service for community groups, not-for-profit organisations and local community events that need to get their notice out. 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

It's Glenn Campbell opening up this edition of the American Connection Country Music Show. A song called Angel Dream, of course. Tom Petty and the Heartbreakers first released it in 1996. And that was Glenn paying tribute to Tom's music in 2008 when he released a Glenn Campbell album called Meet Glenn Campbell. Okay, all sorts on the programme today. Wade Hayes is in, Wyatt Flores is there, Casey Musgraves, all brand new releases from them. We've also got a young fella called Michael Martin Murphy, perhaps best known for his cowboy songs. Anyway, on this particular song, he's singing about love affairs. I'm Brian Clough. How are you doing?

Michael Martin Murphy and his uncle Love Affairs. Taking us back to 1983, perhaps best known, of course, for his Cowboy Songs album, which was the first to achieve a gold status since Marty Robbins had his Gunfighter Ballads on the scene. Taking us back, of course, to about 1960, 1963, something like that. Anyway, if you're joining us for the first time, a warm welcome to you. For the next hour, of course, it's country music all the way, old and new. And speaking of new, here's Ella Langley, Bottom of Your Boots to the Top of My Hat. Oh, yeah.

That's Charlie Walsham and a song called Wrap My Porch Around. And he's one of the artists appearing this very weekend. In fact, the festival started yesterday. It's the Country Calling Festival, the 14th to the 16th of August, taking place at King's Farm in Chelmsford in Essex. So no doubt you're all enjoying yourselves and you've had your first day of country music, with still lots more to come. He's one of the artists, along with Randy Houser, Palmer Lee, James Johnson, Tyler Rich, and a host of others which are far too long to read out on today's program. But if you're going there, I know you're going to have a belter of a time and enjoy your country music. It's a Palmley Country Music Festival. Here's Alison Moore and a song called Back of My Mind.

Alison Moore and a song called Back of My Mind, and that's probably put a smile on the face of June Peters, who reckons she's a regular listener, and she's had more Alison Moore songs, please, Brian. So there you go. Thank you for being there anyway, June, and glad you like Alison Moore as much as I do.

0: That's Wyatt Flores and his song called Drive All Night, one of the singles released prior to the release of his brand new album, which is entitled Scared of Heights, which was released a couple of weeks ago. Might have to take a listen to that and use it as album of the week on a forthcoming show.
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And if you got the message, it means don't make me come to Tulsa. That was Wade Hayes from his 1995 album Old Enough to Know Better, which gave him number one single on the Hot Country Sings charts in 1995.

Look who's sure.

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Giovanni Corgia, agus fáilte go chláir an seo ar Capital Irish, Wellington Access Radio 106.1 FM. My name is Finbar Murray, and I'm with you for the next half hour or so. And if you're wondering, isn't it not that long since I was on the show before? It is. There's been a bit of a rescheduling because some of our presenters had some other engagements, so I've done some swapping around. So I think it's probably less than a month since I was on here before, but it might as well have been a lifetime in terms of what's happened in that month. Might have been a normal month for most people, but for people from Mayo, it was quite spectacular. And I think the last time I was talking to you, I was just about to head back for a couple of weeks. Happened to be back in Ireland for the weekend of the All-Ireland final, and what a day that was for Mayo people. And it was fairly spectacular. I'll try not to talk too much about it today because I talked quite a lot about it the last time, but it was pretty spectacular. Getting to Castlebar on the Monday evening, there was about 40,000 people packed in there, and I was fortunate enough to bump into our own Marion, who was there, and we got a photo there at some point. So there's a selfie for us to post on the radio show at some point. And we were commenting as well about how Jim Friel would have loved to have been there as well. So you might not have been there, Jim, but you were definitely in our thoughts if you're listening to this. It was definitely something spectacular. But came in there at the start of the show with a slightly different opening. We went straight into a

tune from Ash. I think that was called Lose Control. And the reason I've played that Ash tune is because they are playing again in Wellington in a couple of weeks' time. It's not that long, actually, since they were here before. I think they were here either last year or the year before that. This year, they're on a world tour of the 30th anniversary of their debut album, 1977. So 77 happened to be the year that the three members at the time, the founding members of the band, were born. And that album obviously came out in 96. I remember buying it on cassette and a bit of a dodgy glitch on the cassette. It was, I think the sound was only coming through on one speaker, but I think it was a special price on cassette as well at the time, because I think they were selling it at a lower price because of the some sort of a marketing gimmick for that 1977. But yeah, they're playing San Fran, I think September. Actually, I can't remember. I'll check the date again. I think it's on a Tuesday night in a couple of weeks, and it's at 7 o'clock. Just give me a minute here. I'll double-check that date. So they're playing Tuesday, the 15th of September at 7 p.m. in San Fran. Tickets are available, I think, for Moshtix and other places. They're about the steep side. It's like $90, I think, for a ticket. But they're going to play that 1977 album in full. That song, for me, kind of reminds me of playing Gran Turismo on the PlayStation way back in the day, and it was one of the songs on the soundtrack for that game, so kind of a misspin to youth listening to that. But yeah, if you get a chance, get along to that show. What are we going to be talking about today? We're going to have a look at probably some of the news from back in Ireland and what else is happening here in Wellington. I think while we were there, there was obviously the tragic death of Glenn Hansard, and I'm sure that's been mentioned on the show here before. And also last week, we lost another singer from Ireland, Cat Dowling. I hadn't really listened too much of her stuff, I think, before this week, but we're going to have a listen. Maybe we'll listen to one of her songs next. Why don't we pull that up? Let's have a listen to a song called The Fire by Cat Dowling.

This week saw the Rose of Tralee competition taking place in Kerry, and the winner this year was Keeleen Yehulli. She was from Westmeath. I don't really know too much about the show this year because I haven't been paying as much attention to it as I had in previous years, but congratulations to Keeleen on that. One of the things I saw during the week was a pretty dramatic footage of a chunk of one of the stacks off the Cliffs of Moher falling into the sea. Okay, maybe when you watch it, it's not quite as spectacular as the original headline might suggest, but it's a reminder that, you know, the coastal fixtures are not permanent and there's always some erosion taking place there. But it was pretty convenient that there was an American tourist, I think, taking some video at the time, and that's available online if anybody wants to have a look at that. It does look pretty impressive. I mentioned earlier on about the death of Glenn Hansard. Obviously, there was a tragedy that happened a couple of weeks back. You know, he's famous for his work on the Frames. I saw them live at their kind of peak back around 2004 when they played Marley Park, massive crowd there. Really good show. You know, always put on a really good live performance. You know, tragic loss, and he'd just become a father, I think, in the last couple of years as well, so it's an extra tragedy there for the family. And I'm going to play one of my favourite songs from the Frames days. This song is called Lay Me Down.

Glenn Hansard, of course, was an Oscar winner for his song Falling Slowly from the movie Once some years back. And Ireland lost another Oscar winner around about the same time. And I think within about a week of each other, we had the funerals of Glenn Hansard and Brenda Fricker. Brenda Fricker was, I think, 81 at the time that she died. Obviously, she also won an Oscar for her role of Christy Brown's mother in My Left Foot. Obviously, it was probably one of her kind of breakout roles as well, and kind of saw a revival of Irish actors and Irish cast and crew getting recognised in the highest award ceremonies. And I think that's probably kind of sparked off a long list of winners in the meantime. But obviously, obviously we remember Brenda Fricker's life and career fondly. It was interesting to see that the song they played at her funeral towards the end of it was Jailhouse Rock by Elvis Presley. I'm not entirely sure what the history of that is, but it was an interesting one to go out on. Moving on to sport, and if you were up in the early hours this morning, you would have seen the matchup between New Zealand and South Africa, one of the kind of more strongly contested rivalries of recent years. No fixtures for the Irish rugby team right now, but I think we'll be playing Argentina, I think, later on in the year in November as part of an autumn series. And I think they've kind of rejigged it this year that there's slightly different competitive aspect to a lot of the rugby tests this year, running into next year. So we'll see how that goes and keep you updated on that. Why don't we take our next piece of music? Kind of after that doom and gloom of the last couple of songs and talking about death and funerals and everything, this is a song that when I was kind of listening to tunes and new Irish music for this week, this was a much more kind of upbeat song, so it's a bit kind of out of kilter what we've been listening to so far, but it's got a good beat, I think, and maybe it'll kind of ease us into the spring. I've noticed that after I came back last week, you could definitely notice there's a slightly longer daylight in the evenings, and for a while there it was looking pretty mild last week, but we've had a pretty spectacular turn this week, and there's been quite a bit of wind and rain, and it's been a bit horrible for a couple of days, but maybe this song is going to sort of help ease us into the spring and more summer tune. This is a song from Crystal Clear, and it's called Project X.

One of the other major events to take place recently back in Ireland was the Fleadh Chóil. This year and next year, it is being, it's taking place in Belfast. And let's see, there was, I was having a look through the list of some of the winners earlier on, and one of the big prizes was taken out by the Lissadel Ceilidh Band for the best Ceilidh Band. I didn't really get a chance to put together any of the tunes from that, but what I might do for a future show is maybe have a listen through some of the winners from that and maybe play some of that in one of our upcoming shows. Have a listen to the different singers and the different bands. There's a whole bunch of different categories there, and it looks like it was a pretty spectacular festival up there. And again, you know, it'll be taking place again there next year, and you know, it's definitely something I'd like to get to at some point. I know it was in, you know, it kind of moves around the country. It's in different towns and different cities each year. I was watching some of the Fleadh 25 footage on, that was on RTE, I think, when I was over there. It looked like, it looks like a great festival, and everybody's going to out and about and dancing, and especially if the weather is good, it kind of adds to everything. But what we'll do, I'm actually going to play you out with a couple of new tunes. So some stuff I was kind of listening to the last week or so, and let's see, the first one is pretty, is a short song, so I might have time to squeeze in two. So I'm going to listen to a song from Niamh Berry called I Haven't Gone. She had an album maybe a couple of years ago, and she's coming out with some new music now, so that's it's a pretty good tune. And the other one we're going to listen to is a song called Day's End, and that's by Luz. So until I see you all again, have a great Sunday, enjoy the rest of your day, Slán go fóill, and talk to you soon. Bye.

0: 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We couldn't be here without them. Our sponsors are Wellington Irish Trust, Susie and Peter McGuinness, and the Hutt Valley Irish Society. A very big thank you from all of us on the Capital Irish team.
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2: James Eaton here. 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
4: I don't regret it, because if I didn't take that, I wouldn't be where I am today. 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
6: 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Welcome back.

0: to the Arenality, where we connect, reflect on cultural traditions, and also find meaning in our everyday journal entries. Today, we have my very good friend, Patty Klimpibul, back on the Arenality. Kia ora, Patty.
1: Kia ora, swadee ka. I'm so happy to be back.

0: That was Dan Hartman with Instant Replay.
1: Very cool.
0: So
1: we did a bit of research, and Dan Hartman
2: died of a brain tumour, but also had HIV that he was pretty quiet about.
0: Yep. So they said if the brain tumour was is AIDS related or just coincidental?
2: Coincidental, quite probably.
0: Mm. Yeah, that's unfortunate. As we know now, you know, if someone has HIV, so it's certainly not a...
2: Not a death sentence. Like it used to be. Yeah.
0: So...
2: As long as it's caught early enough is the key there.
0: Yeah.
2: And make sure you get tested. And on that note, if you are in the Manawatū, Melgra is a pickup spot, so go and order a test on the Burnett Foundation, and then you just come to us with a order number. We don't take any information other than your order number and the date.
0: Yes. So, if you're not sure, we'll get tested. It's free.
2: And it's super easy to do for HIV testing now. You just swab your mouth.
0: Yep.
2: Stick it in the solution and it tells you.
0: We used to being able to do that with all the COVID testing we've done over the last few years.
2: I like to say, the HIV one, swabbing your mouth is a lot more comfortable than swabbing up your nose.
0: Yes. So, reach out, get tested, get checked. Keep safe. We're going on down to our next song for the evening, which is by a true diva. Queen has also played a Queen icon in his career, Adam Lambert. You may know him from such shows as America's Got Talent.
2: No, American Idol.
0: American Idol, one of those Idol shows.
3: Yeah, he was a runner-up.
2: And get who was the actual winner of that season?
0: Yeah, we don't know. Wasn't it the second or third season?
2: It was one of the very early ones.
0: Really early ones when it was still really popular.
1: Yeah. And of course he was in Glee.
0: Yes, yep. Glee.
2: And before he was on American Idol, he had been doing Broadway shows.
1: There you go.
0: Yes, so he has a really immense talent.
2: Well, I'd just say one of the most unique voices of the current musical era.
0: It's not my normal go-to song for Adam Lambert, but this is I Can't Stand the Rain. But here we go.

0: That was Adam Lambert.
1: Talented man.
0: A very talented man and has a lot of very cool friends. And obviously some just doing a bit of research there in the background. Some of his songs are actually written by other famous artists. Lady Gaga wrote his song Fever.
1: True.
0: And obviously you know him now, well known now for his lead role in Queen.
2: And of course he was also on that TV show where people are mimicking or
0: singing other people's
2: singing
0: songs.
2: Other people's songs, what's it called?
0: And he can pull off a Cher number like you wouldn't believe.
3: Oh, yes.
2: Yeah. He did believe so well, didn't he? He made Cher cry.
0: Shout out to Adam Lambert. And every time I see him in interviews, he's just such a pleasant person and well, nicely spoken, and just loves what he does. And does it for the sheer joy of wanting to work with music. The fact that he can make lots of money from it's even better. That's all right. Right, so we're going on up to the this next one up is Sam Smith. With Stay With Me. So, yes, we know little Sam Smith is part of our LGBTQ community.
2: I think this is one of Sam Smith's starter songs.
3: One of his early ones, yeah. I think it was the one that kind of catapulted him into where he is now.
0: So here we go. Sam Smith, Stay With Me.

0: That was Sam Smith. Stay with me. That's definitely a nice, relaxing song for the evening.
1: So he gets a lot of challenges to Sam Smith, but I mean, I always figure if you can't be a work of art, wear one.
0: Yes. So our next song we have up is by Will Young, Side by Side. What can you tell me about Will Young quickly?
1: Will Young was he was in a boy band, I think, way back. And
2: there's also Will Young as a New Zealand cricketer.
0: Yeah. Yes.
2: I'm assuming that's not the one we're talking
0: not
2: about.
0: Two different people, but yes.
1: No.
0: All right, well, we'll go to a song, Side by Side.

0: That was Will Young with Side by Side. Our next song. Hold on, let me find it. It is because
1: it was in the 14th series of Strictly Come Dancing too.
0: We're going to go over to Troy Sivan with Fun.
2: Okay.

That was Troye Sivan. We're going to go to our next song, which I started watching a series on Netflix. She's in. Yes, Queen Latifah. Yes. It's called I'm Not in Love. Here we go.

0: Right, that was Queen Latifah with I'm Not In Love. Very nice, slow, classical song there. But we're going to our last song. We are out of time and we have our last song for the evening. It's by Lady Gaga and Ariana. Ariana?
1: Yeah.
0: Ariana Grande.
2: Yeah.
0: With Rain On Me.
2: Yes.
0: So thank you, everybody, for listening to our wonderful music marathon tonight.
3: Take care, folks. Look after one another.
1: Wear some sunscreen when it's sunny, although it is not as we are recording this.
0: Yes, stay sun smart and have a fabulous week, and you will hear from us in another wee while. Here we go. Thank you for listening. Stay safe, stay proud.

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4: Atamariye, good morning. Welcome into our Tuesday across Kapiti and Horowhenua today. A fine day, a few light winds and potentially a couple of scattered clouds too. Not too bad of a day otherwise. 14 degrees our expected high. Tonight's overnight lows around 10 or 11. For the capital, a fine day, a few light winds coming in from the south. They'll change to northerlies around midday. A high of 14 for the capital, 9 degrees tonight. Tomorrow, Wednesday, cloudy across Kapiti and Horowhenua. Chance of a shower or two as well. A few winds coming from the north-northwest. 16 degrees the expected high. And for the capital, a fine day tomorrow. A few showers in the afternoon. Nor-westerlies becoming strong at a time too. And they'll see a high of 15.
0: It's your morning show for Kapiti and Horowhenua.

Bachelor ends, it's history never repeats. Company and Hot FM with Coast Access with Zane on our Tuesday morning. Really, really nice to have you company. Oh, they were fantastic seeing them live. I was lucky enough to go and see Split Ends live, and I can tell you right now, it was so worth it. Obviously, playing all the hits, it was great. It was nice to just see everyone kind of jamming along to it. It was fantastic. If you ever get a chance to see Split Ends live again, go and do it. How you doing this morning? I'm Zane. It's nice to be with you on our Tuesday morning. We'll take a look at what is happening around our region with our community notices as we go through the morning. Also, Catherine had a catch-up last week with the Kapiti Coast District Council. We'll get that one on for you after 9 this morning too. Ed Sheeran, Runaway here at Coast Access.

with Simple Minds. It's Hypnotized. Carpety and Hot FM is Coast Access with Zane. Really nice to have you company. Bit of a heads up if you're travelling from the Haywards to Transmission Gully. This Sunday night, the route will be closed to traffic in both directions. That is between 9 p.m. and 4 a.m. So if you're heading to the Transmission Gully interchange from like Hebden Crescent to over the hills to Transmission Gully from Lower Huts or vice versa, will be closed. You'll need to go down State Highway 1 all the way through to the Johnsonville kind of no longer interchange area and backtrack through Petone. So make sure you add that into your journey. If you're heading to or from State Highway 58 over that way on Sunday nights, I've been caught out before where I've gone to go over that way and parts of it have been closed and I've had to turn back. Don't be like me, okay? Hey, we'll check out what is happening with our community notice board next. A lot of great events happening around Kapiti and Hot Whenua, so we'll see what they are. It's coming up after this, after Abies and Reckless. It's Kapiti and Hot Whenua's Coast Access. Good morning.

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The Love Your Compost Workshop is taking place on Saturday, the 5th of September, from 1pm till 3:30pm at Māoriland. 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The third and final 60-plus Winter Warmers discussion session will be held at St. Peter's Hall in Paikākāriki on Friday, the 11th of September, from 2pm till 3:30. The topic is, will you stay or will you go? Exploring planning for the future and ageing in place. More information is available at paikākāriki.nz. The combined Lions Clubs of Kapiti are now collecting donations of clean, good quality books ahead of their book fair on the 17th and 18th of October. 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Kapiti Coast District Council's draft speed management plan for 2026-36 remains open for community feedback until midnight on Tuesday, the 15th of September. The plan proposes speed changes and safety improvements across local roads. To read the draft plan, view maps, or make a submission, visit kapiticoast.govt.nz. Penny Penny, The Sky is Falling Down will be presented during the September and October school holidays, with performances on the 29th and 30th of September, the 1st of October, and the 6th to 8th of October. Details are available through the events section at paikākāriki.nz. 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
1: For Kapiti and Hotowhenua today, fine, a few clouds around, some light winds coming in from the north-northwest, a few scattered clouds too. Highs of 14 degrees, tonight's overnight lows between 10 and 11. The capital today sees a fine day, a few light southerly winds changing to northerlies around midday too. 14 the high in the capital, 9 overnight. Tomorrow, Kapiti and Hotowhenua, it's a mainly fine day, chance of a shower or two and some winds that might be strong for a time during the morning coming in from the north-northwest. 16 the high tomorrow, and a fine day in the capital for Wednesday, a few showers in the afternoon with nor'westers, and a high tomorrow of 15.
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The Love Your Compost Workshop is taking place on Saturday, the 5th of September from 1pm till 3:30pm at Māoriland. You'll find that at 68 Main Street in Ōtaki. 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The Raumati South Residents Association is hosting a potluck dinner and sing-along. It's happening on Saturday, the 5th of September, from 5pm till 8:30pm at the Raumati South Memorial Hall. 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The third and final 60-plus Winter Warmers discussion session will be held at St. Peter's Hall in Paikākariki on Friday, the 11th of September, from 2pm till 3:30. The topic is, will you stay or will you go? Exploring planning for the future and ageing in place. More information is available at paikākariki.nz. The combined Lions Clubs of Kapiti are now collecting donations of clean, good quality books ahead of their book fair on the 17th and 18th of October. Donations can be dropped off at collection points around the region, including Coastlands, Signcraft in Waikanae, Cafe 180 at Paraparaumu Beach, and Raumati Mowers in Raumati Beach. Kapiti Coast District Council's draft speed management plan for 2026-36 remains open for community feedback until midnight on Tuesday, the 15th of September. The plan proposes speed changes and safety improvements across local roads. To read the draft plan, view maps, or make a submission, visit kapiticoast.govt.nz. Penny Penny, The Sky is Falling Down will be presented during the September and October school holidays, with performances on the 29th and 30th of September, the 1st of October, and the 6th to 8th of October. Details are available through the events section at paikākariki.nz. 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Kapa with a Councillor continues each month in Levin and Shannon. 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

Colby Calais, Walker Hayes, Brighter Than the Sun. It's Coast Access with Zane. I love that version of that song. Hey, that is it for me today. Have a fantastic rest of your Tuesday, all right? And I hope your Tuesday starts to get a bit better than mine with our spoken words. You might have heard this morning, I have really been tripping up with some easy words this morning. I guess it's just one of those days. You have them every now and then, don't you, where you kind of always seem to combine two or three or even four words together. And apparently that is what I have done a lot today. Fingers crossed we get out of that habit. On the way for you this morning on your local community access media station at midday, Soundwave is back with Paul Nees, an hour of great music. Thanks to our partners at Plains Media in Otutahi, Christchurch. Cult Chat is back at 1 o'clock. Books Aloud with Catherine from 5 this evening, delving into the wonderful world of books and authors. And after 7, we jump into the Music Zone, kicking it off with the Supersonic 70s. I'll catch you back tomorrow. No, I won't. Catherine will catch you back tomorrow. It's Wednesday. She'll look after you from 8 a.m. tomorrow with Simply Gardening from 9:15. And I'll catch you back on Thursday. It's Robert Cray Band.

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3: 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You'll find that at 68 Main Street in Ōtaki. 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The Raumati South Residents Association is hosting a potluck dinner and sing-along. It's happening on Saturday the 5th of September from 5 p.m. till 8:30 p.m. at the Raumati South Memorial Hall. 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The third and final 60-plus Winter Warmers discussion session will be held at St. Peter's Hall in Paikākariki on Friday, the 11th of September from 2 p.m. till 3:30. The topic is, will you stay or will you go? Exploring planning for the future.

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The combined Lions Clubs of Kapiti are now collecting donations of clean, good quality books ahead of their book fair on the 17th and 18th of October. Donations can be dropped off at collection points around the region, including Coastlands, Signcraft in Waikanae, Cafe 180 at Paraparaumu Beach, and Raumati Mowers in Raumati Beach. Kapiti Coast District Council's draft speed management plan for 2026-36 remains open for community feedback until midnight on Tuesday, the 15th of September. The plan proposes speed changes and safety improvements across local roads. To read the draft plan, view maps, or make a submission, visit kapiticoast.govt.nz. Penny Penny, The Sky is Falling Down, will be presented during the September and October school holidays, with performances on the 29th and 30th of September, the 1st of October, and the 6th to 8th of October. Details are available through the events section at paikakariki.nz. 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